0: 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La Tuani 100.3.
1: Is there? 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Will the DJ please tell?

0: 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Please just rewind. 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
1: Caribbean girl, me know for tick, me know for top, yeah. 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My make

0: 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La Tuani, 100.3 FM, la estación número uno en música urbana.
1: Informer, you know, say that I'm a snow, me, I go blam. 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

Ladies, do your thing. 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
1: En el fin de semana se escucha solo uno. La Tatuani. 100.3 FM. Número uno en música.
2: 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All night. All day. All night. All day. All night. All night. What the fuck?

0: best, but getting lit.
1: Boy.
0: Love you, vibe.
1: Yeah.
0: We the best.
1: Boy.
0: Give me the light.
1: Yeah.
0: And we turn it up every time.
1: Every time.
0: And we bust it up, watch it, I
1: watch it.
0: Ha!
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1: 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Three hot shots that pop for the wanksters. 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The gangster Mac, a G from the LBC.

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0: Love your vibe.
1: Yeah.
0: We the best.
1: Boy.
0: Give me the light.
1: Yeah.
0: And we turn it up every time.
1: Every time.
0: And we bust it up, watch it.
1: Watch it.
0: Ha!
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0: Notas de audio 76 76 82 71.